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She was storming through the house that day, and I could tell she was leaving. And I thought, oh, she'll be back, till she turned around and pointed at the wall and said,

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is a man going round taking names, and he decides who to free and who to blame. Everybody won't be treated all the same. There'll be a golden ladder reaching down when the man comes around. The hairs on your arm will stand up at the terror in each sip and in each sup. Will you partake of that last offered cup or disappear into the potter's ground when the man comes around?

flowers in the thorn tree. 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Then the father hen will call his chickens home. 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And at his feet they'll cast their golden crowns. 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Listen to the words long written down.

virgins are all trimming their wicks. 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It's hard for thee to kick against the pricks. In measured hundredweight and penny pound, when the man comes around. And I heard a voice in the midst of the four beasts, and I looked, and behold, a pale horse, and his name that sat on him was Death, and Hell followed with him.

0: Loretta, look at yourself. 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
1: Huh. 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
0: Yeah, Ruth Buzzy.
1: Thank you.
0: Besides that, all of our kids took after your part of the family
1: anyway.
0: Oh,
1: they did, huh?

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It's guest time on American Bandstand, one of the hottest records in the country. No pun intended, in the middle of July. Ladies and gentlemen, a song called Memphis, a man named Johnny Rivers.

0: Hey, Johnny, how are you? Why don't you put it right here and come over and sit down a second. Nice to have you with us. Johnny, you know, I am surprised you made that record because not too long ago, a fellow named Lonnie Mack did it very successfully, and it hasn't been that long. Why did you record it?
1: Just mostly from the club reaction, you know, just doing it in nightclubs.
0: Didn't anybody tell you that you couldn't make a hit out of this?
1: Several people.
0: But you did. Incidentally, for those of you who don't live in the Los Angeles area, there's a very, very, the most successful club in the whole world, I guess, right now. It's a place called the Whiskey A Go-Go. And this is where Johnny appears. How long have you been there?
1: Well, I was there since it opened. We opened the club January 15th.
0: How did it come about? Where did they find you?
1: Well, I was working another club in the area, and I was approached on the idea of the Whiskey A Go-Go, and I liked it, and I was hoping, you know, it would be a success, and it did.
0: You're a very modest man. It is the most copied nightclub in the world right now. They recorded an album done live there, didn't they?
1: Yeah, that's where we took Memphis out of the album.
0: What's the album called?
1: Johnny Rivers at the Whiskey A Go-Go.
0: Well, I should have figured that. That was kind of logical, wasn't it? What does the future hold for Johnny Rivers? What do you hope eventually you'll be able to do now?
1: Well,
0: things are rolling well.
1: TV shows, a lot of TV things, tours. We hope a European tour.
0: Been there?
1: No, never have.
0: Where is your home?
1: To it. Baton Rouge, Louisiana.
0: It'll be an interesting trip. We have a short trip for you now, John. This is your first visit. It's over there at the autograph table. A lot of our friends here would like to meet you, and we'll spend a little time, all right?
1: Thank you. Thank fine,
0: nice Dick. To have you with us. Johnny Rivers, ladies and gentlemen, will join you at the autograph table. Just follow the gentleman with the long red tie. All right. Now, here's a pop that's...

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It's none of my business how you feel about some other things. And I don't give a damn how you feel about some other things. But anyway, I tried to put myself in your place, and I believe this is the way that I would feel about San Quentin.

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0: Hello.
1: Hello, Loretta.
0: Darling, I knew it was you.
1: Loretta, there's something I've just got to tell you.
0: Oh, please, tell me what to do.
1: I don't really know how to say this, but

0: daughter, I'm trying to tell you that I...
1: The talk is around that we're through.
0: Yeah, I know. I've heard it too.
1: Oh, darling, tell me what to do.
0: But that's just it. That's what I'm trying to tell you. I want to tell

0: I know you know that I never thought it would come to this.
1: You tell me it's over and done.
0: I really thought that I loved you, and you know that.
1: You say that you've had all your fun.
0: And you just got to believe me. I never meant to hurt you.
1: But I can't believe
0: this is the hardest thing that I've ever had to do. And it hurts me.
1: As
0: too.
1: Soon as I hang up the phone.
0: Yeah, I'll be gone.
1: As soon as I hang up the phone.

0: should be dancing the night away.
1: Ladies and gentlemen, this is Mambo number 5.

pray. 6:42 is the time now, and a good morning. For those of you that are up and at them, it's just that bubbly thingy, you know. Oh, jeez. Yeah, but it's all good. It's all good. Yeah, so a bit of your current condition is forecasting some risk of a thunderstorm. Yep, we'll find that out. Winds from the southwest at 23 kilometers and feeling a lot more like plus 16. And for this afternoon, risk of a thunderstorm. Winds from the south at 23 kilometers and feeling a lot more like plus 22. And for this evening, winds from the southeast, feeling winds at 24 kilometers from the southeast at 18 kilometers. Feeling a lot more like plus 18. And overnight tonight, a risk of a thunderstorm. Winds from the north at 29 kilometers and feeling a lot more like plus 11. So that's a bit of your current condition. And I hope everyone's having a good day. I'm trying to. Especially to the taxis, drive safe out there. And to anybody else that's up and at them, ready to go somewhere, drive safe.

Hey, your folks that love sick blues. This is Hank Williams speaking for all the boys myself, saying if the good Lord's willing and the creeks don't rise, we'll see you again for long. And until then...

0: Hello.
1: Hello, Loretta.
0: Darling, I knew it was you.
1: Loretta, there's something I've just got to tell you.
0: Oh, please, tell me what to do.
1: I don't really know how to say this, but I want to

0: proud to tell you that I...
1: The talk is around that we're through.
0: Yeah, I know. I've heard it too.
1: Oh, darling, tell me what to do.
0: But that's just it. That's what I'm trying to tell you. I want to tell you.

0: I know you know that I never thought it would come to this.
1: You tell me it's over and done.
0: I really thought that I loved you, and you know that.
1: You say that you've had all your fun.
0: And you just got to believe me. I never meant to hurt you.
1: But I

0: Carson as I hang up the phone.
1: Goodbye, Loretta.

All right, and a good morning, Sandy Bay. Good to hear from you and all nations far away. 7:59 is now the time, and there is no buses running, but there is going to be a 2 o'clock dismissal, and pickup time for the students will begin at 2 p.m., so all students will remain in their classes until the parent or guardian arrives for pickup. Okay, so that's going to be today. All right, so no buses running. No buses running. So let the others know about it, that there is no buses running. But there is school. And there is school. And I don't know what day it is today. If it's day one or day six. One of those days. But anyways, a bit of your current condition. Some thunderstorm is what is forecast in Wajip for this morning. So it is showing in Gabo anong Nishinashin is swedding winds from the southwest at 23 kilometers. So midasoshugudasa yejimushtum bijabok no Wajip, feeling a little on the warm side of +16 for this morning. No, quick, some risk of a strong thunderstorm. So, it is showing Nishinashin swedding winds from the south at 23 kilometers. So, Nishinashin ishia, Jimushtu might be chabok no quick, feeling a lot more in warm weather, +22 for this afternoon. Miugabe, I now shika, the Wittamaguka, risk of a thunderstorm. We're still forecasting here. So it is showing is opening Nishinashini window and then winds from the southeast at 24 kilometers. So that's what she is also is most to be job ok no now she feeling a lot more in warm weather +18 for this evening. The book new year I do it tamaka risk of a thunderstorm. So what do you get nung Nishinashijang is with the winding winds from the north at 29 kilometers. So that's what she is most to feeling a lot more in warm weather, +11 for this morning. Alright, so Pashkwanu Jesus I Nisweanum Pashkwanu Jesus Angiza. It's the 3rd of June is what I'm saying. So what day is it today? And yeah, that's right. I've been toysin on Wednesday today. It is Wednesday, and I gotta try and find out try and get the monthly for the days. I'm not sure if it's day six or day one today, but if someone out there can hear me, send me a calendar for this month of Pashkwanu Jesus. Okay, so I need that calendar. And a good morning to everybody. So I'm going to perk you up with a little bit of some Kasa Kidekwe. I know what I see Kidunga. Weebman, Flame and Arrow is what I'm trying to say with Blaine Constant here on 106.

All right. As I'm that social basic said the way is keep course and shots of the way in 8-11 is the time now. But the field trip is still a go. Yeah, the field trip for grade one is still a go. All right, just to give you a heads up on that, that the field trip is still gonna be happening. Yeah, so but there is no buses running. No buses running due to the roads out there, okay? So dismissal for the students of IBMS is at 2 o'clock. Nijo to be in the bagit ng azok no ma binoje kai di geyot. And some I mana dun miknan with. Yeah, roads are bad over there. Yeah, and so pickup time will be at 2 p.m. At 2 p.m. and all students will remain in their classrooms until a parent or guardian has arrived for pickup. Okay, so for that's for IBMS. And nungamwin ay pashkwanu Jesus ay niswe angiza June the 3rd today. So I have a toy sent home Wednesday and I gotta try and find out about what day is it is today. So okay, so I'm gonna go to here's Bonaparte Retreat with David Coach. David Coach.

Devil's Reel with a little bit of Jason Lapine. As any nation, I should not answer the beginning. Of course, then it's also the beginning. 8:25 is the time. And no buses are running. Absolutely no buses. But the field trip for grade ones is a go. Yes, the field trip for the grade ones is a go. But no buses running. Yeah, they canceled the buses today. But pickup time for students, but there is school. And pickup time for students is at 2 o'clock. And all students will remain in their classrooms until a parent or guardian has arrived for pickup. Okay, so let the others know that buses are not running. Okay, a little more. Gabi Bongis, my Chiamen, Nijosa, Hadoking, my Chiamen. Here's some 7-step with David Chokin.

Constitution Breakdown with Sierra Noble. 8:35 is the time now, and no buses are running. Yeah, but the field trip for grade ones are still a go. But there is school for the students of IBMS. There is school, and dismissal. Pickup time for the students is at 2 p.m. All students will remain in their classrooms until a parent or guardian has arrived for pickup. Okay, so that's today. That's today. All right, so let the others know that there is no buses running. Here's Charlie Pride with Kiss an Angel Good Morning.

All right, and all nations, far and wide. Good to hear from you. All right, so yeah, field trip for grade ones is happening today. There is school for the students, but no buses are running. And 2 o'clock dismissal. All students will remain in their classrooms until a parent or guardian has arrived for pickup. Okay, so let the others know about it. June 3rd today, Wednesday. And everybody have a great day as much as you can. And if you want to hear a song, don't hesitate to call the request line at 204-843-2614, and I'll gladly slap it onto the list for you. Okay, I got Don Gibson lined up here with him. Moving on.

All right, 8:45 is the time now. And like I said earlier today, that there is no buses running. No buses running. But the field trip is still going to happen. Yeah, the field trip for grade ones will be on a trip to their field trip. And dismissal at 2 p.m. Dismissal at 2 p.m. Pickup time for the students is at 2 p.m. So all students will remain in their classrooms until a parent guardian has arrived for pickup. So let the others know about it. Okay, alrighty then. And let's have a great day as much as we can. Here's 1,000 Miles of Misery. Here's Dwight Yoakam.

8:50 is the time now, and a good morning. Yeah, so Liz phoned. Yeah, Liz phoned. She won't be in today, and she's gonna be busy today. So here's a little bit of some Tracy Lawrence with Time Marches On.

All right, and a good morning, Sandy Bay. 8:58 is the time now. Smoke shop's open. If you're wanting to purchase your brand, come on down. Come on down and want to try your luck. Don't forget your key if you're going to check for mail. Yeah, so no buses running, but the field trip is still a ghost for the grade ones. Yeah, and there will be a 2 o'clock dismissal and pickup time for the students. We'll be at 2, and all students have to remain in their classes until the parent or guardian is there for pickup. Okay, and a good morning to all of IBMS, the students, and all the staff and teachers. A very, very good morning. And also to the band office, to the staff over there, a very good morning. And also to the daycare. Let's see, I don't want to try and miss out everybody's. The CFS, Jordan Principal, good morning to yous. And also ISETS building, health center. And yeah, our neighbors here, the DOPS and the EMS station, and all the taxis out there, all the taxis, and also the maintenance building, the boys of maintenance building, a good morning to you boys. Yeah, always keeping busy, those guys. Yeah, that's right. And also at the water treatment plant, to the boys out there, good morning. Health center, I think I mentioned that already. Let's see. Heavy equipment operators, the electricians, the plumbers, the safety officers. Can't forget the safety officers. And the septic and water delivery and garbage man, to a big boy out there. Good morning to you there, big boy. And the wood boys and the garbage boys, that's big boy out there, and other garbage guys. And also to the store owners, the Lake Road Convenience South store. Yeah, and also Lake Road Lakeview Convenience. Yeah, and Ojibwe Snack Shop, Nietzsche store, and all the construction workers out there. And here at the complex team here, at the complex, all the workers. And also, let's see who else. I hope I haven't forgot anybody. And our elders, all the babies out there, all the kiddos, and also the dogs, cats, insects, birds, and reptiles. Can't forget the. Jeez, I think I'm losing it, eh? I'm trying to get everybody for a good morning out there. Yeah. Morning, Sandy Bay, and nations all far away. Yeah, trying to catch everybody out there. And also, what the cheap and what the smoke. That's what I call that place. What the smoke. And also Big Ridge and General Store and the MPI and the Post Ladies up in Amaranth there. And also to ASETS, I think, at the bank. But good morning to everybody. Everybody have a great day. As much as you can, and enjoy yourselves. I'm just me, you know. Here's Charlie Pride.

right here in friendly Manitoba. I was driving home early Sunday morning through Anishinaabe, Nahuik, Dakota Territory, rolling down Lonesome Heartache Highway 16, listening to both country and western music on radio station NCI-FM. When a preacher man broke in on the radio and he said, "You know what, Billy Joe?" And I said, "What?" "You know, you always had the Lord by your side." Well, I was so pleased to be informed of this that I broke the speed limit several times in his honor. Thank you, Lord. Thank you, Jesus.

She'd be off with the nearest guitar-picking Indian feller she could find. But much to my surprise, there she was, just sitting there, a little blurry, worse for wear and tear, was my little honky-tonk girl with her fall.

Till Dawn Band with a little bit of Ted Bovier with Still the One. 9:50 is the time, and a good morning, Sandy Bay. Good to hear from you. Smoke shop's open. Want to try your luck? Don't forget your key if you're going to check for mail. Here's Amarillo by Morning. Here's our very own Ringo.

Alright, as I'm that's what Shanice also said begging it's give a quote some of that said the being 10:17 is the time now, and Crystal Vivier and her little baby girl, Myla, would like to wish her sister Leanne DeJarlis a very happy birthday. And they're sending lots of love out to you there, Leanne, to the moon and back. Love never ending, and for you to have a great day to enjoy your birthday with a little bit of my sister, my friend, and this one's for the girls. Happy birthday, Leanne.

10:52 is the time now, and good morning to everybody out there. Smoke shop's open. If you're wanting to purchase your brand, come on down. Want to try your luck? Don't forget your key if you can check for mail. And it's not too late to sign up for the New Year's resolution. If you're wanting to lose some weight, do so. And if you're using the fitness center, have the respect to clean it after use. Here's Travis Tritt with Negotch. Here's Take It Easy.

Sandy Bay. Yeah, and all nations far away. Good to hear from you. So I got a request to do for M and Meow. Coming from Auntie out there, and you know who that is. Wants to send you a couple songs, a double shot of Dwight Yoakam. And for you to have a great day and enjoy with Purple Rain and the streets of Bakersfield. Ah, yeah. Turn it up.

Alrighty. A little bit of some Purple Rain, a double shot of Dwight Yoakam with the Streets of Bakersfield. And that was going out to M and Meow. From Auntie out there. Alright. And next up I'm going to do a memorial request to late Mary Spence, also known as Chichance, and Matilda Malcolm would like to wish Mary Spence a very happy heavenly birthday, and misses her a lot and wants to send her a little bit of some Remember Me and some Dancing in the Sky.

beautiful song. All right, and a request out to Dina and Richard out there. Come from little sister Donna. And says for you to have a good morning and have a great day to enjoy your day with a little bit of I Won't Give Up.

a double shot of my buddy Dino. One shot blackout. Accumulator sitting at $8,589.50 plus sales could be yours tonight. So if you want to win a bingo package, I think I'm going to do a bingo package. So if anybody out there is wanting to win a bingo package, keep it locked and throw that key away here on 106.3. Here's Willie and a Hand Jive. Here's Eric Clapton.

11:32 is the time. And 20 years anniversary coming up to Farrell and Tanya out there. Yeah, lovebirds, 20 beautiful years. And the kiddos. Yeah, and the grandkids would like to wish you a very happy anniversary and sending lots of love out to you, lovebirds. And wants to send you, the babies wants to send you some baby or baby. And forever and ever, amen. Happy anniversary there, Farrell and Tanya. This is all for you, with lots of love from the kids.

Alrighty then, and a good morning, Sandy Bay. 11:49 is the time now, and I'm gonna do a bingo package for someone who is wanting to win some cash if they're the lucky ones. Never know. But one shot blackout accumulator sitting at $8,589.50. So if someone out here wants to win that package, just keep it locked here, and we'll think of something that I could try and come up with, okay? Alrighty. And also, if you come to the complex over at the North End, they're having an identification clinic for, you know, your health card, your status, your whatever card, social insurance, you know, if you have any kiddos. Alright, so giving you a heads up on that, they are on the north side here if you're wanting any cards to be made. Alright, here's Sloop John B, here's Dwight Yoakam.

Boom. All right, 11:56 is the time now. And a birthday request out to Clayton. And a happy birthday to you there, bro. And I got a request for you, but you got to bear with me. You got to bear with me, okay, Clay? And this is a request out to you, so you got to bear with me. Here we go. Happy birthday to you. Happy birthday to you. Happy birthday, Clayton Richard. Happy birthday to you and many, many, many, many, many, many, many, many, many, many, many, many, many, many, many more. I was trying to do an auction, but anyways, a very happy birthday, bro. And your sisters. Yeah, your sisters, Myrna, Colleen, Shirley, and yeah, they all want to wish you a very, and your bro, Joe. Can't forget Joe. Yeah, want to wish you a very happy birthday. Sending lots of love out to you there, and for you to have a great day, to enjoy your day. They want to send you a double shot of some John Fogerty with Big Train and the Old Man Down the Road. Happy birthday, bro.

All right. Good afternoon, Sandy Bay. All right. I was in the Swiss at the beginning. I was in the Swiss at the beginning. 12:03 is the time now. One shot blackout. Accumulator sitting at $8,589.50. And I will try and find out what I could come up with. It's going to be something a little different. So stay tuned. Okay. And get on, and we'll start for a bingo package. Bingo package. All right, here's the Rankin family with You Feel the Same Way Too.

0: Alrighty, 12:15 is the time now. Ajam das roshan anand said the beginning. Kibukusim das roshan he said the beginning. Yeah, so I forgot about this we were supposed to do, but there's times where we feel symptoms and stuff like that. So yesterday was supposed to be our healing the family circle. So we're going to do it today. We're going to do it today. And so I'm going to have to get DJ Stan to do the bingo package for tonight's bingo. We're going to be talking about the healing the family circle for yous out there. Okay, before we begin today's discussion, Virginia, we've already had two very informative radio shows on addiction. For listeners who may have missed them, could you provide a brief summary of some of the key messages we discussed?
1: Absolutely, Pat. In our first radio show, we talked about addiction as a health issue. We discussed how addiction affects not only the individual, but also families, children, elders, and the entire community. One of the important topics we covered is how families can support a loved one while still maintaining healthy boundaries. Setting boundaries is not about punishing someone. It's about protecting your own well-being while encouraging accountability and healthier choices. Some of the key points we talked about included families should not feel responsible for fixing another person's addiction, that it's okay to say no to requests for money when there is concern it may be used for substances. Family members should avoid covering up consequences of substance abuse. Boundaries should be clear, consistent, and respectful. Supporting recovery does not mean supporting harmful behavior. Family members need to take care of their own physical, emotional, mental, and spiritual health. Seeking support for yourself is just as important as helping a loved one. We also talked about the importance of reducing stigma because shame often prevents people from seeking help. In our second radio show, we focused more on what addiction does to the brain and why addiction is not simply a matter of willpower. Many substances affect a part of the brain known as the reward system. When someone uses drugs or alcohol, the brain releases dopamine, which is a chemical messenger often associated with pleasure, reward, and motivation. Normally, dopamine is released when we do healthy activities such as spending time with family, accomplishing goals, exercising, eating, participating in cultural and community activities. However, substances can cause the brain to release much larger amounts of dopamine than natural activities. Over time, the brain begins to adapt. The brain may reduce the number of dopamine receptors or becomes less sensitive to dopamine. This means that the person may no longer feel the same pleasure from normal and everyday activities, and as a result, they may need larger amounts of the substance to achieve the same effects. Cravings become stronger. Decision-making becomes more difficult. The brain becomes focused on obtaining and using the substance. Activities that once brought joy may no longer feel rewarding. This is why addiction is considered a chronic health condition. The brain has physically changed and recovery takes time. The good news is that healing is possible. The brain can begin to recover when a person stops using substances, but that process often requires support, treatment, healthy relationships, cultural connections, and time.
0: Virginia, one question people often ask is when someone who has struggled with addiction can use something else instead. For example, can someone who quit drinking smoke marijuana, or can someone who stopped using drugs still have a few drinks once in a while?
1: That's a good question and one that I often hear. So And honestly, before we ask whether someone can use a substance, I think we need to ask a different question. Why do they need to use it? What is it that they're hoping that the substance will do for them? You know, are they trying to relax, trying to sleep, trying to stop worrying? Are they trying to deal with stress, or are they trying to forget something painful? Because that's where the real conversation starts.
0: So you're saying it's not always about the drug or alcohol itself?
1: Exactly, Pat. Many times the substance isn't the real issue. The real issue is that the person has learned that whenever they feel uncomfortable, stressed, lonely, angry, hurt, or sometimes just overwhelmed, they reach for something to make those feelings go away. For example, maybe someone has a rough day at work, they get into an argument at home, or money's tight, you know. They're maybe carrying grief, and their first thought is, oh, I need a drink, or I need to get high. The brain starts connecting pain with relief. Over time, that connection becomes very strong.
0: Can you give us an example that listeners might relate to?
1: I sure can, Pat. Let's say someone gets paid on a Friday. They've had a stressful day at work or a week at work. As soon as they get their check, they call their friends up and want to head out drinking. Not because they're celebrating or not because they want to have fun, but because they've trained their brain to believe that when life gets hard, maybe alcohol or drugs makes it better. Now imagine 6 months later, after they've been drinking every paycheck, they stop drinking. But every time stress shows up in their life after that, they might start thinking, maybe I'll just smoke weed instead. Or the question isn't whether it's weed or alcohol. The question is, are they still using a substance to escape their feelings?
0: That makes a lot of sense. So addiction isn't always about the substance itself?
1: That's right, Pat. A lot of addiction is really about relief. People are looking for relief from, you know, stress, trauma, anxiety, depression, loneliness, grief, anger, or pain. The substance becomes the tool that they use to get that relief. The problem is that eventually the brain starts expecting a chemical solution every time life gets difficult.
0: What happens when someone doesn't learn other ways to cope?
1: Well, Pat, then life can become very difficult, because eventually there'll be times when the substance isn't available. Maybe they're trying to quit, or maybe they're in treatment. Maybe they don't have money to buy substances, or maybe, you know, they're hospitalized or somewhere where they can't get substances. Eventually, everyone faces situations where they can't rely on that substance. That's why recovery isn't about stopping drugs or alcohol. Recovery is about learning new ways to deal with life.
0: What are the healthier ways people can find relief?
1: Well, everyone's different. Some people find healing through culture and ceremony. Some connect with elders or attend counseling sessions. Some people might spend time on the land or exercise, reconnect with family, join support groups. Some learn breathing techniques and stress management. The goal is to build a toolbox of healthy ways to cope when life gets hard.
0: Virginia, what would you say to someone who believes that they now handle a little bit of drinking or drug use because they've been sober for a while?
1: Well, I would encourage them to be honest with themselves, to ask themselves, why do I want this? What am I hoping it'll do for me? Am I using it because I genuinely enjoy it? Or am I using it because I'm stressed, lonely, angry, hurt, anxious, or because I'm struggling? If the substance is being asked to solve emotional pain, then that can be a warning sign. Because often what starts as just one time can slowly lead people back into old patterns. Recovery is not just about removing a substance. Recovery is about learning how to live when life gets difficult. All of us face stress, loss, disappointment, grief, and pain. The question isn't whether those things will happen. The question is, what am I going to do when they do happen? The stronger our healthy coping skills become, the less we have to depend on substances to get through hard times.
0: Virginia, one thing we often hear when talking about addiction, trauma, and healing is the idea of accountability. Some people hear that word and immediately think they're being blamed. Are accountability and blame the same thing?
1: That's a great question, Pat, and no, they are not the same thing at all. Blame focuses on fault. Accountability focuses on choices. Many people in our communities have experienced things that were completely outside of their control, things like trauma, abuse, residential school impacts, intergenerational trauma, addiction in the home, violence, poverty, or even just losing a loved one. None of those things are the fault of the person experiencing them. Accountability is not about saying, this happened because of me. Accountability is about asking, what am I going to do now?
0: Virginia, can you explain that a little more, how someone take accountability without taking blame for something that wasn't their fault?
1: Absolutely, Pat. A simple example is if someone grows up in a home where, say, there's alcohol abuse was common. As a child, they had no control over their environment. They didn't choose it. They didn't cause it. And they are not to blame for it. But as an adult, they may begin to notice that those experiences still affect their relationships, their parenting, their trust in others, or their own substance use. The question then becomes, now that I understand where some of these struggles come from, what do I want to do about it? That's accountability, not blame.
0: What does accountability look like in everyday life?
1: Well, Pat, the first level is simply becoming aware. It's recognizing that we are participants in our own lives. For example, maybe someone finds themselves in the same unhealthy relationship over and over again. They keep getting hurt. The accountability question isn't, what's wrong with me? The accountability question is, why do I keep accepting treatment that I know is hurting me? Maybe they grew up seeing unhealthy relationships and believe that that's normal. Maybe they're afraid of being alone, or maybe they don't realize they deserve better. Those are important questions because they help us understand our patterns.
0: Virginia, can you give an example people in the community might relate to?
1: Absolutely, Pat. Let's say someone struggles with alcohol. Every weekend they tell themselves they won't drink, but every payday they find themselves back with the same group doing the same things. Now, accountability isn't saying I'm a bad person. Accountability is asking, what keeps putting me back in the same situation? Is it loneliness? Is it stress? Is it just the people around me? Or is it because drinking has become the only coping skill I know? Once we understand the pattern, we can begin changing it.
0: Sometimes people feel stuck because these patterns have been part of their lives for years.
1: That's true, Pat. Many of our people carry pain that goes back generations. We have families that were affected by residential schools or the 60s scoop, child welfare involvement, addictions, violence, and the loss of culture and language. Those experiences affect how people see themselves and the world around them. But healing begins when we stop saying, this is just the way I am, and we start asking, what can I do differently?
0: What does this connection to addiction and recovery?
1: A lot of people use substances because they're trying to cope with pain. Some may be grieving, someone may be struggling with depression, or someone may be carrying trauma they have never talked about. The substance becomes a way to escape, even if only for a little while, but eventually recovery asks a different question. Is what I'm doing helping me heal, or is it keeping me stuck? I often tell people that addiction may have started as a way of surviving, but at some point we have to learn new ways of living.
0: Virginia, what about someone who says, this is just who I am. I've always been this way.
1: I've heard that a lot, Pat, and I remind people that there is a difference between understanding your story and becoming trapped in your story. For example, someone might say, oh, well, my father drank or my grandfather drank. Everyone around me drinks. That may explain part of their journey, but it doesn't mean their future is already decided. Many people in our communities have broken those cycles. They've chosen recovery. They've become healthy parents. They've returned to school. They've reconnected with culture, or they've become role models in the community. The past can explain where we came from, but it doesn't have to decide where we're going.
0: What about trauma? Some people worry that talking about accountability means blaming victims.
1: That's a very distinctive question. A child is never responsible for abuse. A victim is never responsible for being harmed, period. If someone experienced abuse, violence, neglect, or trauma, that is not their fault. But healing eventually asks a different question. It asks, what supports do I need today? How do I prevent this pain from controlling my future? How do I stop passing this hurt onto myself or others? For example, someone may have been raised in a home with angry people. As an adult, they may realize they react with anger every time they're stressed out. The accountability isn't for what happened to them as a child. The accountability is recognizing the pattern and choosing to work on it.
0: That sounds like taking back your power.
1: Exactly, Pat. Accountability is really about reclaiming our power. When we stay stuck in blame, we're focused on what happened. When we move into accountability, we're focused on what comes next. One question keeps us in the past, the other helps us build a future. You're not responsible for every hardship you have experienced. You are not responsible for trauma that was done to you, but you do have the power to decide what happens next. Every day we have choices. We ask for help. We can learn new skills. We can set boundaries or seek treatment. We can reconnect with our culture, and we can choose healing. Healing is not about blaming ourselves for the wound.
0: Virginia, we've heard the term harm reduction quite a bit, but some people may not fully understand what it means. What exactly is harm reduction?
1: Harm reduction is about reducing the risks and harms associated with substance use. It's not about encouraging people to use drugs. It's about keeping people alive and healthy long enough to access treatment, recovery, and healing when they are ready. We at the Sandy Bay Health Center, we want people to know that every life matters, whether someone is actively using substances, thinking about quitting, is in treatment or in recovery. They deserve support and health care.
0: One concern we hear about often is overdoses. Can you explain why unintentional overdoses are happening more frequently?
1: That's a good question, Pat. One of the biggest reasons is that the drug supply has changed. People often don't know exactly what they're taking. We don't know what people are putting into the drugs nowadays. For example, someone may think they're using the same amount they used before, but the drug may contain substances such as fentanyl or other substances that are much stronger than expected. Another common situation happens when someone stops using for a period of time. Maybe they were in treatment or simply stopped using for a few weeks. So your body loses tolerance. When they return to using the same amount that they were using before they either took treatment or stopped for a few weeks, they think that their body can handle what it used to handle before in terms of drugs. Then they use the same amount, and sadly, this is where we see unintentional overdoses. Again, we don't know what are in the drugs nowadays, and unintentional overdoses happen on a regular basis.
0: That's scary. Is that the reasons why health centers provide naloxone and Narcan kits?
1: Absolutely, Pat. So Narcan saves lives. If someone stops breathing because of an opioid overdose, Narcan can temporarily reverse the overdose and give emergency responders time to help. It's often compared to like using a seatbelt. Nobody puts on a seatbelt because they're planning to get into a car accident, right? They wear it because they know that accidents can happen. Narcan is similar. We provide it because emergencies happen. And one Narcan kit can mean the difference between life and death to an individual who may go through unintentional overdose.
0: Virginia, some people say giving out Narcan encourages drug use. What would you say to that?
1: Well, Pat, I would say that Narcan doesn't encourage drug use any more than a fire extinguisher encourages fires. Narcan is a safety tool. Our goal is to save lives. A person who dies from an overdose never gets the opportunity to seek treatment, reconnect with family, or begin to recover. Keeping people alive is always the first step.
0: Okay, Virginia. Let's talk about HIV and hepatitis C. How are these connected to substance use?
1: So HIV and hepatitis C can spread when people share needles or other drug use equipment. So many people think only needles are involved, but blood can also be present on cookers, filters, pipes, water containers, and other equipment. It only takes a very small amount of infected blood to spread the disease, and you won't even see this because it's so minuscule. You won't visually see that germ. Someone might not even realize that they're putting themselves at risk.
0: Virginia, can you give our listeners an example?
1: I sure can, Pat. Let's say two people are using drugs together. So one person has hepatitis C or HIV but doesn't know it because they haven't been tested. They share a needle, the second person may now be exposed. Neither person intended for that to happen. That's why we encourage people to use sterile equipment every time. It's about reducing the risk.
0: Virginia, why does the health center provide clean needles and other harm reduction supplies?
1: Well, Pat, it's because prevention is always better than treatment. If someone is going to use substances, we want them to have the safest equipment possible. So a clean needle can prevent HIV or hepatitis C. A sharps container can prevent accidental needle stick injuries. These supplies protect individuals, families, healthcare workers, and the community.
0: Virginia, some people may not understand why the health center provides pipes or part of the harm reduction programs. Can you explain that?
1: Yes, Pat, I know that this has been an ongoing question. So people who smoke substances sometimes share pipes. Over time, either the pipes can crack or become damaged, or the people that are using the pipes might have small cuts or chapped lips, and this can develop sores on the inside of the mouth. So when people share pipes, blood can sometimes be transferred from one person to another. Providing

0: people that live in their homes or the places that they visit. If someone uses sharps containers instead of throwing their needles into the garbage or leaving them outside, that protects children, elders, some of the workers in the community and community members. So when we're handing out these things, we also hand out the sharps containers and encourage individuals to use these. Also, when people are coming in for these supplies, they get the opportunity to speak to a healthcare worker and get information related to either their addiction or encouraging them for testing for HIV or Hep C. If someone receives Narcan and survives an overdose, that's a parent coming home to their children. That's a son or daughter getting another chance. And that's a family being spared a tragedy. Harm reduction protects everyone.
1: Okay, Virginia, what about testing? Why is it so important?
0: So we do have cases in the community. I was on the radio here last Friday to have a little bit of discussion regarding that. So we do have HIV cases in the community as well as hepatitis C. So many people with HIV or hepatitis C might not even know that they have it. It takes quite some time, quite a few months before symptoms may show up. So they might feel perfectly healthy. There can be no symptoms for years, and the only way to know is to get tested. Early testing means early treatment, and today we have very effective treatments available. So the sooner someone knows, the better their health outcomes are likely to be.
1: Virginia, who should consider getting tested?
0: So anyone who's shared needles or equipment, used injection drugs in the past, anyone who's shared drug use supplies, anyone who has possible concerns about exposure, or anyone that's engaged in other activities that may increase their risk, such as unprotected sex. Even if it happened years ago, it's still worth getting tested. Testing is confidential and can provide peace of mind. If you'd like to be tested, please call our nursing unit at the health center at 204-843-3653 and ask to speak to a nurse about getting tested.
1: Virginia, we've covered a lot of important information today. Before we wrap it up, what final message would you like to leave with our listeners?
0: Well, Pat, if there's one thing I would like people to take away from today's discussion, it's that addiction is not a sign of weakness and recovery is possible. Today we've talked about how addiction affects the brain, how people often use substances to cope with pain, stress, grief, trauma, loneliness, and how healing starts when we learn healthier ways to deal with life's challenges. We've talked about accountability and how taking responsibility for our healing is not the same as blaming ourselves for what happened to us. We've discussed the importance of surrounding ourselves with healthy people, healthy activities, and positive routines, because recovery is often built one day and one choice at a time. We also talked about harm reduction, using Narcan, HIV, hepatitis C, and why these services are so important to our community. Harm reduction is not about giving up on people. It's about keeping people alive, preventing disease, protecting families, and about giving people another chance to heal and recover. When someone receives a Narcan kit, gets tested, uses clean supplies, or reaches out for help, those are positive steps towards a better health and safety. I also want people to know that if you have used drugs in the past, shared needles or equipment, or have concerns about HIV or hepatitis C, there is no shame in getting tested. Many people live with these infections for years without knowing it, and early testing can lead to treatment and better health outcomes. Most importantly, I want everyone listening to remember this. No matter where you are in your journey, whether you're struggling, supporting a loved one, if you're in treatment, in recovery, or simply looking for information, know that there is hope. Our past does not have to define our future, and help is available. Recovery is possible, and every day is an

0: opportunity to take one step forward. I'd like to thank everyone for listening and thank you for taking the time to learn about these important topics. Please take care of yourselves, take care of one another, and continue supporting the health and well-being of our community. Again, if you would like to be tested, please call the Health Center Nursing Unit at 204-843-3653 and ask to speak to a nurse about being tested.
1: Okay, I want to thank you, Virginia, for sharing your knowledge for the work that Santa Bay Health Center continues to do in supporting individuals and families in our community. To our listeners, thank you for joining us for another edition of our Healing the Family Circle Conversations on Addiction series. Until next time, take care, stay safe, and remember that support is always available. So, yeah, this means a lot to a lot of people out there that are struggling with addictions. And, you know, it's all in the mind. It plays with you. It plays with you. And, you know, you got the willpower. You got your strong spirit inside you. You use your spirit. Talk to your spirit, and he'll help you. Whatever you're going through, you know, you're a beautiful person. Keep it that way, and you know, try and help yourself, get some help, and everything will be okay, is all you got to do. So Virginia, when is are we gonna have another show coming up, right? Another session.
0: So session 4 can be next Wednesday, again, mm-hmm. at noon till 1 o'clock is our usual time, Pat.
1: Right. Okay. That sounds good. So you got to stay tuned next Wednesday. We're going to make it Wednesdays now because today's Wednesday. So, all right. So everybody try and help yourselves and be there for each other as much as you can. Okay. So do so, and I'll see what I could do. It's already 12:47. Maybe I'll come up with something. Maybe I'll just do the bingo package for people wanting to play bingo tonight. So stay tuned, and I'll see what I could come up with. I got Hal Ketchum lined up here on the list with Past the Point of Rescue.

0: Alrighty then. Good afternoon, everybody. Oh man, losing my voice already. But anyways, who wants to win a bingo package? One shot blackout. Accumulator sitting at $8,589.51. Plus sales. Could be yours. So I went across to the VLT side. Went and grabbed something for you to guess what it is. And I got it on my desk. You know what to do. Just call the request line at 204-843-2614 and we shall start playing. All right, right away, Shamrock. All right, let's play. Hello.
1: Coffee.
0: Ah?
1: Coffee.
0: Coffee?
1: Yeah.
0: Wait a minute, let me check. Coffee, not it? No, it's not coffee. No, it is not coffee, but it is something. It is something. So let's play for a bingo package. Could be the lucky one. We'll find out tonight. Hello.
1: A sugar pack.
0: A sugar pack. Wait a minute. It's not it. No, it's not a sugar pack. But I did grab something at the VLT side. What do you think it is? Ha ha! For you to guess. Hello?
1: Hello, a little, those little stirring sticks.
0: A little stirring stick. Wait a minute. No, it's not. No, it's not. No, it is not a stirring stick. No. I don't like hanging up on you, but I just have to, because I want you to guess what I got on my desk, do you know?
1: A lottery ticket?
0: A lottery ticket. Wait a minute here. Is it? No, it's not it. No, it's not it. It's not a lottery ticket. Keep that call coming. It's hello. Okay, when I heard that, take your time. Guess really hard. Because this is something I grabbed over at the VLT side. What would you think I did? What did I grab?
1: Kleenex?
0: Yeah. Wait, let me see. Kleenex, not it? No, it's not it. No, it is not Kleenex, but I'm looking at it. It's up to you to guess. Do you know? I can hardly hear you.
1: Let's see.
0: Okay, guess really hard. Think really good, as much as you can. Take your time.
1: Coffee filter.
0: Coffee filter. Wait a minute. It's not it. No, it's not it. No, it's not a coffee filter. But I did grab something on the VLT side, and it's up to you to guess what I grabbed. Do you know?
1: Pen.
0: A pen?
1: Yeah.
0: Wait a minute. Pen is not it? No, it's not a pen. No, it is not a pen. Nope, but keep those guesses coming. I figured I'll go to the VLT site and grab something. But it's up to you to guess to win this package. Do you know?
2: Is it
0: take your time when I hear that. Take your time, bro.
2: VLT stool.
0: A stool?
2: A stool.
0: Wait a minute. A stool? Not it, bro. No, it's not a stool. No, it is not a stool. Just think, what would be at the VLT side? What would be there? Would you know?
1: Is it hand sanitizer?
0: Hand sanitizer. Wait a minute here. No, it's not it. No, it's not it. No, it's not the hand sanitizer, but it is something. Oh, here we go again. It is something. Do you know? Okay, take your time. When I hear the, then you're thinking hard, okay? Think really hard for this bingo package. Because it's a little tricky, this one. What would be at the VLT side? Think really good. Could be anything. Just let me catch a nap here, okay?
1: A paper.
0: A what?
1: A paper.
0: A paper?
1: Yeah.
0: Can you be more specific? What kind of paper?
1: Like a folder or something?
0: A folder. Wait a minute here. A folder, not it, no, it's not a folder, no, it is not a folder. It is no other kind of paper whatsoever, it's not a paper, but it is something. Do you know?
1: Coin.
0: Ah!
1: Change of coin.
0: A coin?
1: Yeah.
0: Hold on, coin, let me check. If it's a coin, and it is not, no, it's not a coin, no, it is not a coin. But it is something. Oh, yeah, I think we're going to be here till my time's up, which is a good one. Hello.
1: Your nail.
0: My nail?
1: Yeah.
0: What kind of a nail?
1: Your telephone bill.
0: Okay, wait a minute. Let me check. No, it's not. No, no, it is not. No, it's not a... Your mail or no, no, it's not it. Hello.
1: Hello, a breath mint?
0: Breath mints?
1: Yeah.
0: Wait a minute, breath mints. No, it's not. No, it's not breath mints. No, it is not breath mints. But I grabbed something at the VLT side. It's up to you to guess what it is. Should be a good one. Hello.
2: Is it a VLT winning ticket?
0: Winning ticket. Wait a minute. Winning ticket. Not it, bro. No, it is not. No, it is not a winning ticket. There's everything at the VLTs, and I had to grab this one. So what do you think it is? Do you know? Think real hard. Every time I hear that, then I know you're thinking. So as long as you're thinking hard, then I think you just might know what it is.
1: Your pay stub.
0: Pay stub. Wait a minute. Pay stub is not it. No, it's not it. No, it is not a pay stub. But it is something. It is something. Oh, boy. I think we're going to have a long day here. Hello.
1: Work schedule?
0: Say it again.
1: Work schedule?
0: A schedule?
1: Like for when you're work? Like for work? Work.
0: Oh, wipes. Did you say wipes?
1: Work.
0: Wait.
1: W-O-R-K. Work schedule.
0: Oh, work schedule. Is that what you said? Work schedule?
1: Yeah.
0: Okay, wait a minute here. Not it. No, it's not a work schedule. No, it is not a work schedule. It is something. It is something. Keep those phones ringing. Hello.
1: A sign.
0: A dime?
1: A sign.
0: A sign?
1: Yeah, sign.
0: Okay, wait a minute here. A sign is not it. No, it's not a sign. No, it is not a sign. It's not paper, I'll tell you that much, okay? It's not paper. It is something. I figured, oh, I'm just going to do this one. Hello.
3: Hello, a cash out ticket?
0: A cash out ticket. Wait a... No, it's not. No, it's not. No, it's no other kind of ticket. I kind of gave that away. No, it's not a ticket or nothing in paper anyway. Nothing in paper, okay? So what do you think I'd grab from the VLT side?
4: Hello?
0: Hello.
4: Is it that back in 5 minute thingy?
0: Back in 5 minute thingy. Wait a minute here. It is not. No, it is not. No, no, it is not. Yeah, nothing in paper. To the people out there, nothing in paper. So, hello.
5: Rubber gloves.
0: Rubber gloves?
5: Yeah.
0: Hold on. Rubber gloves. Not it. No, it is not. No, it is not rubber gloves. But keep those guesses coming. I figured I'm going to go to the VLT site and grab this. And that's exactly what I did. Could be anything. Do you know?
4: An ashtray?
0: An ashtray. Not it. No, it's not an ashtray. No, it is not an ashtray. But it's nothing on paper. Nothing written or... Don't even think of anything paper. Hello.
1: Hello, is it a cup of tea?
0: A cup of tea. Wait a minute. Cup of tea is not it. No, it's not a cup of tea. No, nothing to drink. It's nothing to drink at all. nothing to drink at all. I'll tell you that much. It's not a hand sanitizer, but it is something that I figured I'd just grab.
4: Is it a sugar packet?
0: Sugar package?
4: Yes.
0: No, it's not. No, it's not a sugar package. No, it is not a sugar package. But keep those guesses coming. This is for a bingo pack. Package for tonight's one-shot blackout. It's a good one. $8,589.50.
1: Whiteout.
0: Plus sales could be yours. Whiteout?
1: Yeah.
0: Wait a minute. Whiteout it. No, it's not it. No, it's not a whiteout. No, it's not. It's going to be a good one. I like this. Hello.
6: Flyswatter?
0: Flyswatter. Wait a minute. Flyswatter. Now that, bro, no, it's not a fly swatter. But keep those guesses coming. What kind of a sneaky trick would I pull? What kind of a sneaky trick would I pull? Hello.
1: Stapler.
0: Stapler.
1: Yeah.
0: Stapler, not it. No, it's not a stapler. No, it is not a stapler. But keep those guesses coming. Do not give up. Because you'll never know if this could be the lucky bingo package, right?
1: A pen?
0: A pen?
1: Pin.
0: A pen? Wait a minute. A pen is not it? No, it's not a pen. No, it is not a pen. But you guys are coming along with good stuff, so keep it up. What do you think would be at the VLT side? VLT side, do you know?
7: The little bell.
0: A little bell?
7: Yeah.
0: Hold on, bell. Not it? No, it's not a little bell, no. It is not that. The ding, ding, ding, ding. No, it's not that. No. No, it's not a little bell. Hello, do you know?
8: Coffee, teabag.
0: Oh, wait a minute. Teabag?
8: Yep.
0: Let me check. Wait a minute. And no, it's not, bro. No, it is not a teabag. No, it is not a teabag. But keep those redials coming through this line so I could talk to you. And you could try and guess what I did. It's pretty nasty, I'd say. Pretty nasty. Maybe that could give you a little hint out there. So, do you know?
1: A thumbtack?
0: A thumbtack is not it. No, it's not a thumbtack. No, it is not a thumbtack. But keep those guesses. Think really hard. There's a lot of things that are at the VLT side, and I figured I got to do this one till my time's up. Hello.
9: Ashtray.
0: Ashtray? Did you say ashtray, bro?
9: Yeah.
0: Let me check. Is not it? No, it's not an ashtray. No, it's is not an ashtray. But keep those guesses coming. This bingo package could help you. We'll find out. Hello?
1: I'll say cigarette butt.
0: Cigarette butt. Cigarette butt. No, it's not a cigarette butt. No, it's not a cigarette. It's not a cigarette or anything to smoke. No, none of that. Nope. Hello. Okay, take your time. I know you're thinking hard. Do you know?
4: Is it the butt can?
0: The butt can. Wait a minute. Butt can. That's a good one. I never thought of that one, but it's not. No, it's not. I haven't thought of that one. That's a good one. I like that one. The butt can. Yeah, they do have a butt can. Yeah, and a lot of butts in there, all right. Hello?
1: Highlighting marker.
0: A marker?
1: Yeah.
0: Wait a minute here. Mark. It's not it. No, it's not a marker. No, it is not a marker. Nothing to draw with anyway. Nothing to draw with. It is something. I figure I'm just going to do this. Hello.
1: Paper clip.
0: Huh?
1: A paper clip.
0: Paper clip is not it. No, it's not a paper clip. No, it is not a paper clip. Yeah, I'll give a hint a little later if we can't get it. Hello.
4: Is it the phone from the other side?
0: The what?
4: The phone.
0: The phone. Hold on here. The phone. On the other side is not it. No, it's not it. No, it's not the phone on the other side. But keep crying. Keep trying. Don't give up. Don't give up. You probably know that word already. Don't give up. Hello.
1: Scotch tape.
0: Scotch tape. Hold on here. Scotch tape. No, it's not scotch tape. No, nothing sticky. But it could be, maybe. I don't know. It's possible. Only if you make it sticky, I guess. Hello?
6: Hello, Reid. Raid?
0: Raid?
6: Yeah, flies are pretty bad nowadays.
0: I know, eh? They're starting to come around. Let me check if that's Raid, and it is not. Bro, no, it's not Raid. No, it's not Raid. But keep those calls coming. Keep them coming. Don't give up. Whatever you do, eh? Hello?
10: They said that broom.
0: Huh?
10: Broom.
0: Broom?
10: Yeah.
0: Let me check. Broom is not it? No, it's not a broom. No, it is not a broom. But keep those guesses coming. I got it on my desk here, and I make sure I take a good look. Hello.
11: Fly swatter.
0: Fly swatter is not it. No, it's not a fly swatter. That's two calls on a fly swatter, and it's not a fly swatter. Hello. Hello? Hello? Hello? Oh, someone's losing out. Someone is losing out. Maybe they had it. They probably had it, too. I don't know. Hello?
12: Keys?
0: Keys?
12: Yeah.
0: Let me check. Keys is not it. No, it's not keys. No, no, it's no other kind of key. No, it is no keys. You guys are doing really good, but hello?
13: I'm going to say a dirty coffee cup.
0: A dirty coffee cup?
13: Yeah, you know, the used coffee.
0: Okay, wait a minute here. Dirty coffee cup is not it. No, it is not a dirty coffee cup. it's a close one. Maybe that would give a hint. Hello.
14: When you got some money.
0: Money?
14: Yeah.
0: Let me check. Money is... No, it's not money. No, it's not money. No, it's not... Nothing about money at all. Yeah, nothing but money. So think really hard. I'll give you a hint a little later when my time's up. Hello.
14: A styrofoam cup.
0: A what?
14: Styrofoam cup.
0: Styrofoam cup is not it. No, it's not a styrofoam cup. No, it is not. But keep those guesses coming. What do you think I would do to keep you thinking? I got it on my desk here, and it's up to you to guess what it is. Do you know?
13: Is it a can of soup?
0: Say it again.
13: Can of soup.
0: Can of soup?
13: Yes.
0: Wait a minute. Can of soup? It, not it? No, no, it's not a can of soup. But keep those guesses coming. It's for a bingo package. You know, saving yourself $10 roonies for tonight's bingo. And the accumulator is a good one. Could be the lucky package for tonight's bingo. Take your time.
14: A stirring stick?
0: A stirring stick?
14: Yeah.
0: Is not it. No, no. That's two calls on a stirring stick, and it's not a stirring stick. No, it is absolutely no stirring stick, nothing to drink, but it is something. Hello.
14: Elastic.
0: Elastic?
14: Yeah.
0: Wait a minute. Elastic it. No, it's not it. No. It's not an elastic, but keep those guesses coming. Do not give up. I don't want you giving up. I know you will. This package, you'll never know. We've had some winners with these packages, and you could be the one if you could guess it.
14: The Lysol spray can?
0: Lysol spray can. Wait, no, it's not. No, no. No, it's not a Lysol spray can. No other kind of spray or a can or... None of that. No, it's none of that. Santa Bay Radio.
15: Seat?
0: Huh? Say it again, bro.
15: You want to take a dump.
0: Huh?
15: You have to take a dump.
0: Oh, a dump? To take a dump. Wait a minute here. That's a good one. And it's not, bro, it's not, no, it's not to take a dump, no, nothing. Yeah, But keep those guesses coming. Keep them coming. I need you to win this bingo package. You probably know, eh?
11: Chair?
0: Ah?
11: Chair, dish.
0: Chair? Hold on. Chair is not it. No, it's not a chair. No, it is not a chair. No, it's nothing to drink. Nothing wet or nothing in the paper. Hello?
16: A plastic spoon.
0: A plastic spoon. Wait a minute. Is not it? No, it's not a plastic spoon. It's nothing plastic. Nothing plastic. Nothing styrofoam. Nothing paper. Nothing wet. Nothing. Hello?
13: Did you pick up the garbage can?
0: Garbage can. Wait a minute. Is not it, bro? No, it is not the garbage can. No, it is not the garbage can. Someone's getting pretty close, I'll say that much. Oh, hello.
17: The cleaning wipes.
0: The cleaning wipes. Wait a minute. Is not it, bro? No, it's not the cleaning wipes. But you guys are on the right track now. Something. Oh, and someone's going to have an idea out there when they guess it. Hello?
16: A dishcloth.
0: A dishcloth?
16: Yeah.
0: Hold on. Dishcloth is not it? No, it's not a dishcloth. Oh, someone's got an idea out there. I know it, and they're trying to get through. That's what it is. They're saying, hello?
16: Lysol wipes.
0: Lysol wipes. Wait a minute. Lysol wipes it. Not it? No, it's not it. No, it is not Lysol wipes, but it is something. And a good afternoon, everybody. I just have to say hello.
16: Is it the Mopel?
0: Mopel, wait a minute. Mopel, not it? No, it is not the Mopel, but you're on the right track. You're on the right track, so maybe that could be a bit of a hint. I don't know. Find out. We'll find out if someone's got an idea out there. Hello?
17: Dustpan.
0: Dustpan, wait a minute. Dustpan, oh no, it's not. That is so close. That is so close. They're getting there. You guys are on the right track now. Someone is getting there, and I had to grab it. Hello.
16: Is it toilet paper?
0: Toilet paper?
16: Yeah.
0: Wait a minute. Toilet paper is not it. No, it's not it. No, it is not toilet paper. But it is something. Someone's going to get it out there anytime now. I know it. Hello.
16: Is it the mop?
0: The mop?
16: Yes.
0: The mop is not it? No, it's not the mop. No, it is not the mop. Oh, you're on the right track, people. You are on the right track. You just got to name what I grabbed. What do you think I grabbed?
17: Dusting brush.
0: A dusting brush. Wait a minute. Is not it, bro? No, but you're on the right track. You're on the right track. Someone out there's got an idea because they're getting pretty close to what I grabbed. Hello?
16: Is it a water jug?
0: A water jug?
16: Yeah.
0: Wait a minute. Water jug is not it. No, it's not water jug. No water, no jug, no cup, no nothing about paper or nothing wet. Would you know?
16: Is it? Hello?
0: Yeah, hello?
16: hand vacuum?
0: What?
16: A hand vacuum.
0: A hand what?
16: A hand vacuum.
0: A hand vacuum?
16: Yes.
0: That's a good one. Wait a minute here. Hand vacuum is not it. No, but you're on the right track. You guys are on the right track. It's just that you got to name that. What I put on the desk here. You guys are really getting close. Hello?
16: A dustpan?
0: A dustpan?
16: Yeah.
0: Is not it? No, it is not a dustpan. That's two calls on the dustpan. But you're on the right track. You're on the right track. And someone's getting close, I'm telling you. Really close. I think this caller just might know. Hello?
16: Paper towel?
0: Paper towel is... No, it's not. No. You guys are on the right track. Keep it up. It's just a matter of guessing what that is. What that is. What do you think what that is?
16: Duster.
0: Duster?
16: Yeah.
0: Hold on. Oh, no. You guys are on the right track, I'm telling you. You're getting really hot. You guys are getting really hot. You're getting there. You are getting there. Hello.
16: A dustpan?
0: A dustpan? It's not it. No, it's not a dustpan, but you're on the right track. Something. I grabbed something. What do you think it is?
16: Is it a Lysol, like Pine Sol?
0: A Pine Sol?
16: Like a bottle of Pine Sol.
0: Okay, let me check. A bottle. A bottle of Pine Sol, you said, right?
16: Yeah.
0: And it is not. No, it is not. But you're on the right track, you guys. It's just a matter of, but you'd pick it up right away if I gave that hint. Hello.
16: Lysol spray?
0: Lysol spray is not it. No, it is not. You guys are on the right track. Keep it up. It's just a matter of picking it up. No, I think I gave that away. Hello.
16: Hello, a dustcloth?
0: Oh, a dustpan?
16: No, a dustcloth.
0: Oh, a dustcloth.
16: A duster?
0: A duster. Wait a minute. Here, duster is not it. No, it is not it. But that is very close. That is really close. Someone out there's got an idea. I know it. Hello.
17: The broom head.
0: The broom head?
17: Yeah.
0: Wait a minute. Broom head. No, it's not a broom head. You guys are on the right track. It's just that you got it. Someone's got it out there. I know it. Do you know? Hello? Oh, someone's losing out. I heard a click. I heard a click, click, click. Would you know?
16: Brian, the cleaning guy.
0: I should have put him up on my desk here, but no, he's not. No, it's not Brian. No, I didn't think of that. That is a good one. Maybe I'll do it one of these days. Grab someone at the VLTs and sit them down here. Or her. We'll find that out. Hello?
16: Paper towel?
0: Paper towel is not it. No, it is not a paper towel. But you guys are on the right track. On the right track. What do you think would be on the track? Can that be a hint? I don't know. We'll find out. Hello?
16: A broom?
0: A broom?
16: Broom.
0: Broom?
16: Yeah.
0: Let me check if it's a broom. And it is not. No. Not a broom, but you're on the right track, I'll tell you. What do you think a broom can do? Okay, so maybe that could be a hint. Hello?
16: Rubber gloves.
0: Rubber gloves is not it. No, it's not rubber gloves. No, nothing rubber. Nothing rubber, no gloves. No kind, other kind of gloves, but it is something. Hello.
6: Hand sanitizer?
0: Hand sanitizer is not it, bro. No, it is not a hand sanitizer. No, it's not. Oh, I'm trying to get the hiccups. Hello.
16: Hello, is it air freshener?
0: Air freshener? Wait a minute. Air freshener is not it. No, it is not an air freshener. Oh, I just got to take a shot of my coffee. Hello.
16: A brush?
0: Say it again?
16: A brush.
0: A brush?
16: Yeah.
0: Let me check. A brush is not it? No. No, it is not a brush. What can it do? I'm trying to give out hints here, but we'll find out. Hello.
16: Is it the mop?
0: The mop?
16: Yeah.
0: The mop is not it? No. But you guys are on the right track. You guys are on the right track. Just keep it up. Hello.
16: Hello, is it Windex?
0: Huh? Ah?
16: Windex?
0: Windex?
16: Do you use to clean the windows with?
0: The Windex. Hold on here, Windex. No, it's not. No, it's not the Windex. No, it is not. But you guys are exactly on the right track. Yeah, just don't get off the track and derail yourself. You'll get hurt. Hello.
11: Is it the mop pail?
0: The mop pail?
11: Yeah.
0: Is not it. No, it is not the mop pail. Keep it up. You guys are on the right track. You're almost there. You're just about there. Just don't derail yourselves. You guys could get hurt. Hello?
18: Hello. Is it a sponge?
0: Sponge?
18: Yeah.
0: Wait a minute. Sponge. No, it's not it. No, it's not a sponge. No, it is not a sponge. But it's something. Oh, boy. I figure. Hello?
11: Hello?
0: Hello?
11: Garbage bag?
0: Ah!
11: Garbage bag?
0: Say it again.
11: Garbage bag.
0: Garbage bag. Wait a minute. Garbage bag is not it? No, it is not a garbage bag. No, it is not a garbage bag. But you know, you guys are on the right track. I'll tell you that. You guys are on the right track. What do you think it is?
11: Is it pine soap?
0: Pine salt?
11: Yeah.
0: Hold on. Pine salt is not it? No, it is not. I think, I'll give a hint pretty soon. Pretty soon. Hello.
19: Hello. Is that Lysol cleaning wipes?
0: Lysol cleaning wipes. Wait a minute. Lysol cleaning wipes is not it, bro? No, it's not. No, it is not Lysol cleaning wipes. No, it is not. But I'll give a hint pretty soon. My time's almost up here. Hello.
20: Is it a slipper?
0: Slipper?
20: Yeah.
0: Wait a minute. Slipper is not it? No, it's not a slipper. No, it is not a slipper. But keep those guesses coming. Don't give up. Yeah, I want you to win this Bacchanalia Taganik. Hello.
21: Javix cleaner.
0: Javix cleaner. Wait a minute, Javix cleaner. No, it's not it. No, it is not a Javix cleaner. Let's see, 135 is. I'll give you a few more minutes to guess. Hello.
20: Is that bar soap?
0: Ah!
20: Bar soap?
0: Bar soap? Mm-hmm. Wait a minute, here is not it. No, it's not it. No, it's not bar soap. No. But you guys are really, really on the right track. Don't derail yourselves, whatever you do. Don't derail, because you could get hurt. Hello?
22: Chlorine bleach.
0: Chlorine bleach?
22: Yeah.
0: Wait a minute, is not it? No, it's not chlorine bleach, no. Chlorine bleach, or... No, it's not that. Hello?
23: A dust mop.
0: A dust mop?
23: Yeah.
0: Wait a minute, dust mop is... Oh, no. That is so close. That one was close. Dust mop, but it's not. Someone out there, maybe this caller could figure it out. Hello.
24: Spray bottle?
0: Spray bottle?
24: Yeah.
0: Hold on. Spray bottle is not it. No, it is not a spray bottle. But that dustpan was really close, so maybe that could be a hint. Maybe that could be a hint that this caller could guess what it is. So think of that hint. Hello.
25: Hello, is it a dustbin?
0: A dustbin?
25: Yeah.
0: Good one, dustbin. Wait a minute, dustbin, not it? No, it's not a dustbin. Keep it up, that is very close. The dustpan, the dustbin, that is very close. And, you know, could be anything at the VLTs, right? So you guys are on the really right track. Are you still on the track?
22: I think so.
0: Okay. If you could guess it, then you got yourself a bingo package. What do you think it is?
22: You went and picked up some dust.
0: Hey?
22: You went and picked up some dust.
0: Let me check. You picked up some dust? Who am I talking to? Holy jeez. Oh. Yeah, that's what I picked up, some dust. I was so close when they said dustpan and dustbin. Holy man. I tried to give that a hint. Sandra, I don't want you playing anymore. I'm just kidding. But you got yourself a bingo package, okay, Sandra?
22: Yeah.
0: Yeah, okay. Congratulations, Sandy. All right. You know what to do. Pick up your bingo package anytime before 8.
22: Yeah.
0: Okay, then.
22: Okay. Okay.
0: All right. Holy, she's guessing. She knows. Yeah, she's got a, yeah, she put her thinking cap on. And I was just hoping, dust, if only they would have said you picked up dust, and that's exactly what I did. So Sandra Richard guessed what it was. Let's check who this caller is. Hello, got you live on the radio.
2: Is it wax?
0: Sandra already guessed what it is, sir, Cindy.
2: What was it?
0: It's dust.
2: Oh, dust.
0: Yeah. Yeah. There was two, three callers, I think, that were really, really close. Oh. Yeah, so Sandra guessed it. Sandra Richard.
2: Okay, then.
0: Yeah, okay, Cindy.
2: Thank you. Bye.
0: Okay. All right. Yeah. Congratulations to Sandra. Man, she really knows her game, that girl. So one-shot blackout, accumulator sitting at $8,589.50 plus sales, could be yours tonight. 1:39 is the time, and my time's drawing near, so DJ Stan will be taking over. And Jimmy, which you didn't, and I'm telling you, a big thank you to everybody that plays the bingo for the bingo package. And I enjoy doing that, you know. And yeah, so till tomorrow again. And so everybody, I guess, could go on the crazy train, because this one won't derail. Here's Ozzy. All aboard, everybody.

Oh, I forgot to press that button. 1:44 is the time now. And yeah, so everybody try and enjoy your days. You know, as much as you can, try and enjoy your days. Oh. Yeah, as much as you can, try and enjoy your days, everybody. DJ Stan will be taking over to entertain you with the music and lots of other goodies. Yeah, not too shabby. I like the way he says that. Not too shabby, not too shabby. That's his favorite saying. Yeah, and mine is good afternoon, everybody. Let's try and have a great day. And there is a 2 o'clock dismissal for IBMS students today. Yes, due to the mucky roads out there. Yeah, due to the mucky roads. So drive safe out there is all you got to do, okay? And everybody, try and have a great day as much as you can. I try to, and I try and do what I can.

All right, so have a great day and everything will be a-okay. So my time's up until tomorrow. Okay, keep it locked here on 106.3. Yeah, because this is where the music is. I'll tell you. Yeah, and you know it. Alrighty. So till tomorrow. Yeah, and tonight's bingo is going to be a good one. One shot blackout. Accumulator sitting at $8,589.50. Plus sales could be yours tonight. So you don't want to miss out. Because here on 106, money talks. Here's AC/DC.

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Time's now 2:02 p.m. 2 o'clock. Wednesday, June 3rd. Hope you guys are having a good one. Got that rain coming down right now. Coming down pretty heavy, too. Pretty good, too, yeah. Yesterday, it was a little bit there. It's been the past a little while, yeah. We had that. Supposedly, it was supposed to have been a storm yesterday, you know. Scaring everybody, tornadoes and stuff. But, we'll see what today's turns out to look like. So far, a little rain ain't gonna hurt nobody. 2:02 is the time. A little bit of rain coming down. A little bit of rain coming down. What else going on around here? I'm just tuning in. Got my request line ringing there. Hold on there. Hold on. Hey, what's going on? Field trip still a go, but no buses canceled. Dismissal pickup for students. 2 o'clock dismissal. It's 2 o'clock dismissal. It looks like all students will remain in their classrooms until a parent guardian has arrived for pickup. Okay, so make sure you go pick up your loved ones. It says 2 o'clock dismissal here. Grade one, something like that. Anyways, 2:03 p.m. What else going on around here? I got some old news around here. Old water news here, sitting here. What else is this? Oral health clinic. They got the oral health clinic happening June 8th and 9th. 10 a.m. to 3 p.m. happening at the health center. Children 0 to 7 dental screening and fluoride varnish. Oral health tips, parents and guardians. Contact Amanda Bolio at 843-2304 to book an appointment. June 8th and 9th. Get your young ones checked out. Their teeth. Got to make sure their teeth are good, huh? They can't do that themselves. 204. Got that bingo going on later, too. Yeah, Wednesday. Wednesday is the one-shot blackout. It's sitting at $8,589.50. Highest accumulator of the week. It's going to stay like that for a while, I think. $8,589. I'll get that lucky number here in a bit. Let me get back to that music there. I still see my request line ringing. VLTs are open. Smoke shops open. Rain. All of a sudden, the rain's kind of tooking it easy. Got some of that fiddling lined up. By the way, you're listening to DJ Stan this afternoon. DJ Stan the man.

sorry for interrupting your fiddling music there, but I just got word that grade ones are just leaving Portage. Grade ones are just leaving Portage, so parents, guardians need to pick them up by 3 o'clock. Grade ones are just leaving Portage. Parents and guardians, please pick up your kids at the school by 3:00.

guys, you're listening to some Sandy Bay Radio. Time is now 2:26 p.m. Another hour, basically, we'll get to those card sales. One shot blackout today, $8,589. Another hour, those cards will be on sale. What's going on around here? Got a call there about half hour ago, 25 minutes ago. Grade ones will just be leaving Portage. Pick up by 3. So make sure you pick up your grade 1 children by 3 o'clock. Parents and guardians, they left Portage around 2 o'clock. So 3 o'clock pickup. You got to be there. You got to be there, yeah. All students will remain in their classrooms until a parent guardian has arrived for pickup, it says. Grade 1 field trip. Oh, okay, that's so much. I guess that's what they were doing. And what else? 3 p.m. pickup for grade ones. Bingo later. Community meeting. Let's go over this one. Can't forget about it. June 9th. Is that another week away? Looks like it, huh? Something like that. June 9th, 1 p.m. to 4 p.m. happening here at the complex. Addressing the drug crisis in Sandy Bay. Okay, so come check it out. See what they got to say. You know, hopefully it's a good one. Addressing drug crisis is kind of a big deal. What else? Oh, yes, I got this anniversary happening. Anniversary request for Tanya and Farrell. It's Tanya and Farrell's anniversary today. Farrah and Travis, I want to send the song some Ever the Same. So here you go, Tanya and Farrell. Happy anniversary.

always been crazy. Time is now 2:47. 2:47 p.m. Wednesday, June 3rd. You can hear that thunder. Thunder off in the distance. Not bad. Doesn't sound too deadly. 2:47. Another 45 minutes. We'll get to those card sales. You got a few of them, yeah? Three different games. Three single games. Odd and even two lines. One shot. Still got to check out that lucky number there. What else going on around here? Don't forget, you got to pick up your grade ones. Grade ones, they left Portage around 2 o'clock. Pick up by 3. I'd probably head over there by now if I were you. Pick up by 3, parents and guardians, grade ones. They're going to be in their classrooms waiting. June 3rd, Wednesday. What else going on? Had some music by request. Community meeting happening June 9th, 1 p.m. to 4 p.m. here at the complex, addressing the drug crisis. Addressing the drug crisis in Sandy Bay. 1 p.m. to 4, June 9th here at the complex. What else? What else? Not too much. Not too much. Kind of quiet. Besides that lightning, is it still raining out there a little bit? I'm going to get back to that music here. What do we got? Dr. Hook coming up. VLTs are open. Smoke shop is open.

0: 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Time is now 3:31. 3:31, June 3. Lots of threes. It's about that time. About that time. Got those cards on sale for tonight's bingo. Wednesday, one-shot blackout. Highest accumulator of the week, sitting at $8,589.50. $8,589. Not bad. Not bad at all. I don't know if it's going to reach the 9,000 tonight. It's going to be close, though. One shot blackout. 9 p.m. bingo. Get your cards if you want. Weather, it's calmed down quite a bit. I guess it's a little more windy now, though. Quite pretty windy out there, looks like, compared to when I came in. Was just dead. Was just quiet, yeah. I had some rain. Got the wind now. Music by request coming up. Music by request. What is this? VLTs are open. Smoke shops open. Cards on sale. Music. Music by request. Got some of this I'm Too Sexy here by request. Too Sexy. It's a birthday song for Leanne DeJarlis. Birthday song for Leanne DeJarlis coming from Melvin and Delina. Melvin and Delina, I want to send you this song here, Leanne. So, happy birthday.
1: I'm too sexy for my love. Too sexy for my love. 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

0: Right. 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Time is now 4:05 p.m. Cards have been on sale for a good 35 minutes now. One shot blackout, $8,589. $8,589. Not too much going on. Rain keeps going on and off around here. Wind's kind of picking up and slowing down here and there. Weird weather. Music by request. VLT's open. Smoke shop is open. They're going to be doing their shift change pretty soon, though. Another 5-10 minutes shift change. 4:15 to 4:30. What is this? Some birthday music. Some more birthday music. This one's coming from Crystal and Myla. Crystal and Myla want to send Leanne DeJarlis a song here. Crystal wants to send her sister, Leanne DeJarlis, a song. Some Jennifer Lopez. So, here you go, Leanne DeJarlis, coming from Crystal and Myla.
1: Dance. Yes. 21. Yeah.

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Indeed, I paid the price to control the dice. I'm more precise to the point I'm nice. The music takes control, your heart is so unfold.

Right. Time is now 5:34. 5:34 p.m. Cards are on sale. They've been on sale for a good 2 hours already. Quite some time. Wednesday, one-shot blackout. One-shot blackout sitting at $8,589.50. Might reach that $9,000 mark. Another $400. A little more than that. It's possible. Lucky number 59. 5-9 is the lucky number. And you get that, you might be able to, well, you will walk away with quite a bit of money. Almost 9,000, maybe 9,000. Yesterday was a close one. Yesterday was a close one. I believe it was that 063, and it didn't come until 50, 51 numbers. Something like that. It was a close one. I thought it was going to go. Number 59, lucky number today. What else? Not too much, I guess. It's kind of looking a little better than earlier today. When I came in, it was kind of raining pretty wild. Rain was coming down hard. Managed to clean my windows there from all that bug juice. Yeah, made the roads probably pretty wet. I don't know. I haven't been around for a bit. Sitting here the past 4 hours. Bingo cards, 9 p.m. bingo. What else going on around here? Not too much right now, I guess. Not too much right now. Get back to it. And don't forget, next week, community meeting addressing the drug crisis in Sandy Bay, June 9th, 1 p.m. to 4 p.m. happening here at the complex. Get back to it. Got some of that AC/DC coming up. VLT's open. Smoke shop is open. Cards are on sale.

0: 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Rich news only. Independent pendants only. 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I got my real news sit by my side. 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
2: 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Amen.

guys are listening to some Sandy Bay Radio 106.3 FM. What was that song there a little while ago? Some Michael Bublé there all of a sudden? This is beginning to look a lot like, no, it's not. No, that's not the kind of song we want. It's beginning to look a lot like Christmas was trying to play there earlier. Got the old playlist here. It's kind of, you know, it's kind of just the random kind of songs, you know. Goes from the top to the bottom. It does pretty good anyways. What do we got going on a Wednesday other than what's beginning to look a lot like Christmas trying to play? Got that bingo going on right now. Got the bingo cards, that's for sure, going on right now. Another 2 hours, we'll get to that bingo. 7 o'clock, basically, right now. You got an hour, 40 minutes. An hour and 40 minutes. Come get those cards if you want. One-shot blackout today is sitting at $8,589.50. Lucky number is 59. G59. If you can get that on your last call there on your one-shot, on your blackout, yeah, you'll be able to go home with close to 9,000. Hopefully it reaches 9. It might. Got that going on. Not too much else. The weather's kind of settling down a bit. Had a whole bunch of thunder earlier and rain. Seems to have settled down. Man, it'll probably pick up again sooner or later. It's summertime, eh? You gotta expect that kind of weather. I missed it, yeah. I like that lightning and the sound. Sounds pretty good. Anyways, we'll get back to the music. Sounds pretty good. VLTs are open. Smoke shops open. Cards on sale. And don't forget, next week, community meeting addressing the drug crisis, June 9, 1 p.m. to 4 p.m. happening here at the community complex. What do we got? Sisters, it's called, coming up.